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1: I really don't care.
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I met you in the summer to my heartbeat sound. 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

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I don't even wanna go to your house. 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Eventually, I bet that we could've made this work and probably would've figured things out. 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Oh, you wanna be friends now? Okay, let's put my fake face on and pretend now. Sit around and talk about the good times. It didn't even happen. I mean, why are you laughing? Must've missed that joke, let me see if I can find a reaction. 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
3: 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I write by candlelight. I find insight. 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Take an original tack. Keep the beast in my nature under ceaseless attack.